But thank you very much. 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On bass, Mr. Sebastião Neto.

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1: How do you do? See, you've met my faithful handyman. He's just a little brought down because when you knocked, he thought you were the

0: 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Could we use your phone? We're both in a bit of a hurry.
1: Right.
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Next up, George Benson, Diana Ross, and now, Junior, Mama Used to Say.

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Thank you. 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